0: Yaşam Orkun.
1: Rumors spreading around in that Texas town about the shack outside the game. You know what I'm talking about. Just let me know if you wanna go to that whole mile on the range. They got a lot of nice girls.

0: dancing to them. 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Thank you very much. I'm going to do you a cover now. My dog is here. Well, I have a dog. His name's Louis Armstrong. He's on tour with me. He's a little sausage dog. Very cute. 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Pretty miserable, really. I think it's because he doesn't get to meet any other dogs. Just hangs out with me the whole time. Anyway, I'm going to do a cover by a band called Steel Drivers. They're a band from Nashville in America. And they're a blues kind of country, bluegrass song. I'm getting really fucking hot. Woo! And it's about shooting your wife, or shooting your girlfriend, or shooting your partner, which I'm going to be doing some of that when I get home. Shooting a few fucking people or so. But it's amazing. It's a really brilliant song, and they're an amazing band. And the singer, his voice is like caramel and butter mixed together. This is called If It Hadn't Been For Love.
1: Τις μουσικές διαλέγει ο Νίκος Αμούκας. 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

problem that I can't fix. 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And if your man gives you trouble just to move out on a double, and you don't let it trouble your brain, cause away goes trouble down the drain. Said away goes trouble down the drain.

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1: 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A lot of people holler about, I don't lack no blues, but when you ain't got no money and can't pay your house rent and can't buy you no food, you damn sure got the blues. If you ain't got no money, you got the blues, because you're thinking evil. Anytime you're thinking evil, you're thinking about the blues.